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0: 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So therefore, I don't want to hear that there is poverty in a homestead which has not accessed this money if they have the land. I demand this. And anybody who is a minister, if I come to your area and I find that you have not land, I will sack you.
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0: 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kala Spice Farmer turuba sile mwitu
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0: In the past, I've been polite, but now, as president of Uganda and chairman of the NRM, I will be very rough. 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

0: So surprising, and want to end up more than Zinda Wagenda campaign. No, go there like her music is faded, her music is gone. She's Finna Magidwa. Tuakiraga kumweta Finna Mazanyalazi. It's a Thursday, and we're going songs that are 10 years and old above. I don't know whether that's the right English to use, but hey, Kiakana, today happens to be the 8th of October. It is only one day, and Uganda will be 64 years old. Timanyine Mulimuta. Yeah, you celebrate your birthday on October 9th?
1: Hey.
0: Wow, wow, wow. Wow, so. Okay. Okay. It is 20 after 4 in the evening. And hey, Godwin and Kevin Gap. And Pagasa, I may have revived you. Yeah, we saw in the mood that ride you. And Pagasa, I have revived you. It is the hot spice, the finest, drive show. Godwin, how is your day so far?
1: My day so far is so good. I'm so kids with you. I'm going to make you want to know. I'm going to make you want to know. Kwa tule nsonga za Roberto Stabat mwali gana maizu kwa ni mchapa inyo na halimu kari haba gana maizu kwa na uliza spice tuloho mpake saz kia kuwa emu ya kariliza kawewa gisef saz de
0: yeah.
1: We are taking them back in time.
0: Yes, we have not listened to this for some time now, but I think at Katugarukem to Vikole, you know, talking about today, the October 8th, yes, it happens to be the International Octopus Day. Kirokino to Yaguza, Magis Gexoro Ikibeta, Octopus, I mean, its intelligence, the unique biology. I mean, nobuitago bukulinda ekisoleki ya wakubati kanya kanya. So, aromu zegu kubihea igagamu noe kingura ine, overfishing them and that marine pollution. So, there is raising awareness against threats like that. You understand? But also the International Podiatry Day, kilo alitu tunuramu noe amuga sogo kulinda, ebigere vya itubine biturubasa. Food health. And of course, the role agwabantu abateri na munu abintu vine uguba kuzire muku maintaining angu haba huo, you know, the overall mobility na abantu kuikara kurungi. You understand? October 8th is also what we call the World Sight Day, as in, you know, ikiro kibamu wiki ya kabiri ya October, which happens to be the 8th, and the focus is on the global attention nundi kumaisa abantu, you know, akintu kia abantu abaine kizibwe kiobutarora, you know, vision impairness and blindness, and how can we help them or even overcome. Yes, our reggae song of the day is from Sanchez, Missing You. Anyway, there is a whole lot in this hour. Kusandika na celebration news, which is in our star this very hour. More of that info and drama.
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6: 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You know the teaser is out on YouTube. 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
6: 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So Chameleon ni waro, you know, and the words are out there. Hey, DJ Khaled ama inevizina vya Juice Chameleon. Some people think DJ Khaled might touch down in Uganda anytime because of this music, things of that kind. I'm telling you, it is out there making some noise. Now kikui sana omuzini Drake asabuta submitting arundi kuereza yo album zezi ya turukize guno omwaka isatu mo Grammys omwaka gwenkomi bidabiri na mukaga. 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
1: 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Aziru Musanji Munana ina hello.
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1: 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Wanji.
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1: Kenyanga. And Yangan Yedi and Pangi, TDVD Zero. He'll give a get a lad.
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0: 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Grab yourself something smooth. Make it yours today. Excessive consumption of alcohol is something to your health, and strictly no for sale to persons under 18 years of age. Please drink responsibly. Now. 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Guamaso merugana protecting a baby from, you know, we have to maintain this learner's dignity. No kulinda ba candidates, but focused. Akukora ebizam. And by the way, says the edit Jazu defy this directive. They are facing some disciplinary action, including suspension. Kupingwa kubanza kuemerezebwa.
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0: In the past, I've been polite, but now, as president of Uganda and chairman of the NRM, I will be very rough. 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
2: UAP or Dimicho, hatne yetwa. 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Or Dimicho, Nerebel Insurance Regulatory Authority of Uganda. Ukumanibu Cheraho, Terra number Ite Yavsha, a ya not manana not a note, a Misha TV, Musha.

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